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0: What are you doing this Sunday? 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
1: Another fine and dry morning with prolonged sunny periods. There's a chance of an odd thundery shower in the southwest. Very warm or hot though, with a high of 30 degrees Celsius.
0: Now, kicking off another hour of the best variety of hits across Rotherham and Sheffield.

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1: Another fine and dry morning with prolonged sunny periods. There's a chance of an odd thundery shower in the southwest. Very warm or hot though, with a high of 30 degrees Celsius.
0: Kicking off another hour of the best variety of hits across Rotherham.

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1: Counter-terrorism is the police investigating the murder of Anne Widdecombe say they're looking into multiple lines of inquiry after revealing her death was a targeted attack. The former Conservative MP, who defected to Reform UK, was found dead at her home on Dartmoor last Thursday. Head of Counter-Terrorism Policing Lawrence Taylor says it's a complex investigation.
2: New information can emerge as officers progress their inquiries, and we intend to release further information when it's available and when it is appropriate to do so. So please allow us to do our job thoroughly and carefully, and think before sharing any unverified information.
1: A 28-year-old man remains in custody. Donald Trump now says ships shouldn't be charged for passing through the Strait of Hormuz. He's climbed down after proposing a 20% cargo fee in return for US protection of the route. It will be replaced by trade and investment deals with Gulf states. Speaking last night, the president said it'll bring huge investment to the US.
3: I was called by different people, different countries, kings and emirs, and they said, we'd love to do it a different way. We'd love to invest in the United States with billions and billions of dollars, as opposed to charging a fee.
1: Meanwhile, the US has launched a fourth consecutive night of strikes against Iran. Washington says the attacks are targeting Iranian capabilities used to strike commercial shipping in the Strait of Hormuz. Incoming Prime Minister Andy Burnham says the Hillsborough Law will rewire the state and pass power to ordinary people. MPs have approved the legislation, which gives officials a duty to cooperate with inquiries. The COVID inquiries found no corruption in the awarding of PPE contracts under Boris Johnson, but Baroness Hallett says the VIP lane for buying equipment was biased towards those with political connections. And Spain's Pedro Porro says it's a dream come true to reach the World Cup final. They'll play either England or Argentina for the trophy on Sunday, with the old rivals meeting in Atlanta tonight. That's the latest. I'm Stevie Shillinglaw.
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4: Another fine and dry morning with prolonged sunny periods. There's a chance of an odd thundery shower in the southwest. Very warm or hot though, with a high of 30 degrees Celsius.
0: 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Now. Kicking off another hour of the best variety of hits across

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Wathaponden, Brinsworth, Tinsley. 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
0: 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What can you see?
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1: Donald Trump says attacks on Iran will continue as the US Navy resumed its blockade of the Strait of Hormuz. Iranian state media says there were several explosions overnight. Yesterday, the president U-turned on plans to impose a 20% toll on shipping passing through the strait. Instead, he claims there will be trade and investment deals with Gulf leaders. Our U.S. correspondent James Matthews says a peace deal is further away than ever.
2: We are seeing a rapid descent back to conflict. I think war itself is the only certainty. Negotiations are stalled. Indeed, we saw that spectacular climb down, actually. Now he is talking about this investment.
1: Andy Burnham says politics has darkened since he was last in Westminster as he called for a serious review into MPs' security following the murder of Anne Widdecombe. Counter-terror police say the 78-year-old's death was a targeted attack. The incoming Prime Minister says what happened to Ms. Widdecombe was appalling.
3: I knew Anne over many years in the House and would get along and everybody would get along, but it feels as though something has changed. It's easy to blame social media, but it feels like it's having some impact in just building that kind of toxicity that's around the political debate.
1: A 28-year-old man remains in custody on suspicion of murder. MPs have formally given their approval to the Hillsborough Law. The long-delayed legislation will impose a duty on public bodies and officials to tell the truth in official inquiries. The Met Office says the UK's 20th century climate has gone as extreme weather becomes more common. A new report says 2025 was the warmest year on record, with rising temperatures and more frequent heat waves. Spain are into the World Cup final after beating France 2-0 in Dallas. They'll face either England or Argentina in Sunday's final. And the Duchess of Sussex has been nominated for a Daytime Emmy Award for her Netflix series With Love, Meghan. Her 8-part cookery show featured celebrities like Chrissy Teigen and her husband Prince Harry. That's the latest. I'm Stevie Shillinglaw.
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4: Another fine and dry morning with prolonged sunny periods. There's a chance of an odd thundery shower in the southwest. Very warm or hot though, with a high of 30 degrees Celsius.
0: Now, kicking off another hour of the best variety of hits across Rotherham and Sheffield.

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1: 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Hardwick, Anston, Whiston. 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

Continuous. That's the way we play our songs. One after another, without stopping. 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
1: England are one win away from their first World Cup final in 60 years. They'll renew rivalries with defending champions Argentina in the last four in Atlanta tonight. But manager Thomas Tuchel isn't bothered about what's gone before.
2: We respect our opponent, but we don't dip in historic events, and we don't make it bigger than it is. It's a big football match. It's, like you said, a big occasion. We are very excited, grateful, but very hungry and ready to go.
1: Spain are already through to Sunday's final after beating favourites France 2-0 last night. The American military says it's hit dozens of targets during its latest wave of strikes on Iran. Meanwhile, Donald Trump's backtracked on plans to charge a toll on shipping using the Strait of Hormuz. Ministers have confirmed they're planning to introduce an overnight social media curfew for 16 and 17-year-olds. It'll be voluntary, though, prompting the Conservatives to warn it won't achieve anything. Incoming Prime Minister Andy Burnham says the Hillsborough Law will rewire the state and pass power to ordinary people. MPs have approved the legislation, which gives officials a duty to cooperate with inquiries. Conservative Shadow Justice Minister Kieran Mullen drew a noisy response over his party's concerns.
3: I would challenge any MP, no matter how supportive of this legislation, with such far-reaching consequences for the operation of a government, to say the progress of this bill, and particularly over the last 24 hours, is anything like careful and considered.
1: The Met Office says the UK's 20th century climate has gone as extreme weather becomes more common. A new report says last year was the warmest year on record, with rising temperatures and more frequent heat waves. And going to museums could slow down ageing. Researchers have found cinema trips and other cultural events could be comparable to regular exercise in supporting longer lives. That's the latest. I'm Kat Suave.
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4: Low cloud lingering on the eastern coast with a chance of some rain in the southwest. Elsewhere, it's another dry day with plenty of sunshine, with highs of 30 degrees Celsius in the south and 27 in the north.
0: Kicking off another hour of the best variety of hits across Rotherham.

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0: Have you ever thought to yourself, I really love these songs, but I never hear them together on the radio? 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
1: England's old rivals Argentina stand between them and a place in the World Cup final. The teams meet in Atlanta tonight, with Thomas Tuchel's side aiming to end the reign of the defending champions. These England fans are confident.
2: I think we're a better team than Argentina. Obviously, we've got to take care of Messi.
3: I mean, Argentina, couldn't think of any team more appropriate to stuff to get through to the final.
4: I'm not confident on them, but they've got where they are with how they've done it. So I think it could be an omen.
1: Whoever wins will face Spain in Sunday's final after their 2-0 victory over favourites France. The US Navy's resumed its blockade of the Strait of Hormuz, with Donald Trump warning attacks on Iran will continue. The American military's confirmed it hit dozens of targets overnight. Older teenagers are to face a voluntary overnight social media curfew under new government plans. Victoria Lawrence has more.
5: The changes for those aged 16 and 17 will see default settings prevent access to features that keep users hooked. It means things like never-ending video reels and algorithmic feeds will be automatically turned off between midnight and 6 a.m. But critics are sceptical about the measures. The Conservatives say the curfews can be easily switched off, so it won't achieve anything.
1: MPs have backed the Hillsborough law, meaning officials will have a duty to cooperate with investigations. Incoming Prime Minister Andy Burnham says it will pass power to ordinary people. A cross-party group of politicians is demanding the government stand up to the fast food industry to tackle obesity. The Health and Social Care Committee calculates unhealthy diets cost the UK economy around £74 billion a year. And the Duchess of Sussex has been nominated for a Daytime Emmy for her show With Love, Meghan. The 8-part lifestyle series featured guests including her husband Prince Harry and Chrissy Teigen. That's the latest. I'm Kat Suave.
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6: Spain are through to the final of the World Cup. They beat France 2-0 in Dallas and will now face either England or Argentina in the final. Speaking of England, they're in preparations for their semi-final tonight. Jordan Pickford says they're taking it one game at a time.
7: In 2018, we had the opportunity to get to the final, and it's the same regardless of the rivalry. I think it's about us being at our best. Yeah, to get to a final in a World Cup is going to be a great honour, and that's what the challenge is.
6: Elsewhere, Manchester United have confirmed the signing of Aston Villa midfielder Youri Tielemans. The Reds have paid £35 million for the Belgian, who's agreed a 5-year contract. Golf's biggest stars have arrived on Merseyside ahead of the Open in Birkdale. Former Open champion and current Masters champion Rory McIlroy says it's a special event.
8: This is obviously a huge championship, brings me back to, so always great to be back.
6: And in cricket, India have beaten England by 6 wickets in the first day at Edgbaston to lead the 3-match series.
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10: Okay, how's it faring out there this morning? Actually, not too bad. Things seem to be moving quite nicely through the county this morning. We'll start in Thorn, Fieldside in King Street, and moving really well, heading out towards the M18 and the 18 as well. That is moving really, really nicely down from Junction 6 at Thorn, past 5, the turn off for the M180 and Doncaster Mall services, down through 4 on Thorn, down towards 3, of course. That will get busy a little bit later on, as will Junction 2, which is the interchange with the A1. But right down to 1 this morning, all looking really good for drivers on the M18. A1, that's moving pretty nicely, heading up towards Wandsworth and then a little bit further afield as well. So let's take a look at Doncaster. All moving well this morning. We're around the town. Racecourse roundabout looking good. York Street looking really good as well. Trafford Way and Ledger Way all moving quite nicely this morning. It's also looking good as you head down Ledger Way and along Bowlby Road as well, heading into town. So let's cross over the border into Rotherham. Looking good as you head down towards Thriver and then down, of course, towards the Mushroom Roundabout at Dalton in the centre of Rotherham. All good around the roundabouts, heading down from the St Anne's Roundabout right through to Eccles this morning and then along, of course, to Canclow as well on Borgie Road. That's moving pretty good up towards Bramley this morning and then across towards Hellerby and into Maltby. Central Sheffield looking good as well, moving quite nicely on the parkway this morning. Central Sheffield as well, the roundabouts right through to the university, looking pretty good. One place just to tell you about, Furnable Street, closed from the Keys Hotel just over towards the other side of Derrick Dooley Way. With the exception of that, it's all looking good in Sheffield as well. Now, if you've seen something that we haven't told you about so far and you're reliant on the world knowing about, then the Jambuster line is open for your calls. Let us know about it and we'll tell the world about it in our next bulletin right here at Rother Radio.
11: 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Stuck in traffic? 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
10: Okay, this morning's weather, see yesterday to be honest with you. Cloudy, stubbornly retreats throughout the morning, leaving plenty of sunshine, temperatures near average. In fact, a maximum of 25, a high UV rating, so slip, slop and slap and make sure that you take care in that hot sunshine.
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10: Good morning, campers. Wednesday morning. We've reached midweek already and there's that air of expectation around. Why? Well, I'll tell you all about that in 2 short minutes. But let's kick off Wednesday morning with an absolute belter from George and Andy.
12: Now. Kicking off another hour of the best variety of hits across Rotherham and Sheffield.

Avicii and Wake Me Up, and prior to that, George and Andy, it was Wham, of course, and Wake Me Up Before You Go. Go. Do you know, there are going to be some people across the nation this morning that are going to be waking up and saying that, wake me up when it's all over, because, of course, tonight, 8 o'clock, England expects. Are you nervy yet? Are you just going to be walking around today thinking, all right, finish work or finish school, and then it's England match. Get the pizzas in and get the beers in and hope for the best. Do you know what? I'm just going to watch it tonight and just keep my fingers and my toes crossed and then just hope, beyond hope, that we can do it for the first time since 1966 and make it to a World Cup final. So I'm just keeping calm. But I just want to say one thing. Get that England shut up!

0: Do you know, after all that excitement for me, I've had to lie down. I had to get Nurse to bring the screens in and give me a junior disc, bro. I'm only joking. Yes, after 9 o'clock this morning, we'll be reflecting the fact that England play Argentina tonight for the first time since 2005 in any kind of competition. And, of course, the first time in a World Cup since 2002. Well, last time, if that's anything to go by, that was a good omen. Remember David Beckham scoring that penalty in Japan? Yes, yes, we remember that. But of course, we go back to 1986, of course, and we go back to 1998. I think karma is going to be served tonight. I definitely think there's going to be some form of karma served tonight. And I think we're going to get our own back for Diego Maradona tonight. Wait and see. Right, we continue. We have got music in a moment from the likes of Nick Kershaw and Meghan Trainor. That Nick Kershaw track, by the way, is just an absolute cracker. Plus, on top of that, got the latest traffic and travel in 2 minutes. So, going to keep you on the move. These guys, in the meantime, are going to make sure that you're fed and watered while they're on the move. Pop in and see you then. And grab some breakfast while you're on the move this morning, right across South Yorkshire.
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6: 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What can you see?
7: Just standing traffic, lorries, cars, both lanes are absolutely chock-a-block. And there's a police cordon in place.
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0: Okay, how's it faring out there this morning? Actually, not too bad. Things seem to be moving quite nicely through the county this morning. We'll start in Thorn, Fieldside in King Street, moving really well, heading out towards the M18 and the 18 as well. That is moving really, really nicely down from Junction 6 at Thorn, past 5, the turn off for the M180 and Doncaster North services. Down through 4 on Thorn, down towards 3, of course. That will get busy a little bit later on, as will Junction 2, which is the interchange with the A1, but right down to 1 this morning, all looking really good for drivers on the M18. A1, that's moving pretty nicely, heading up towards Wandsworth and then a little bit further afield as well. So let's take a look at Doncaster. All moving well this morning. We're around the town, racecourse roundabout looking good, York Street looking really good as well, Trafford Way and Ledger Way all moving quite nicely this morning. It's also looking good as you head down Ledger Way and along Bowlby Road as well, heading into town. So let's cross over the border into Rotherham. Looking good as you head down towards Thriber and then down, of course, towards the Mushroom roundabout at Dalton in the centre of Rotherham. All good around the roundabouts, heading down from the St Anne's roundabout right through to Ickles this morning and then along, of course, to Canclow as well. On Borgie Road, that's moving pretty good up towards Bramley this morning and then across towards Hellaby and into Mulby. Central Sheffield, looking good as well. Moving quite nicely on the parkway this morning. Central Sheffield as well, the roundabouts right through to the university, looking pretty good. One place just to tell you about, Furnival Street, closed from the Keys Hotel just over towards the other side of Derrick Dooley Way. But with the exception of that, it's all looking good in Sheffield as well. Now, if you've seen something that we haven't told you about so far and you're reliant on the world knowing about, then the Jambuster line is open for your calls. Let us know about it and we'll tell the world about it in our next bulletin right here at Rother Radio.
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0: care. Meghan Trainor's Still Don't Care, and prior to that, an absolute cracker from Nick Kershaw from 83, and I Won't Let the Sun Go Down on Me. 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And it's us. We are Rother Radio, the home of the 60-second update. 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
1: From Radio News Hub, I'm Frankie Hairsign. England gets a shot at the World Cup final tonight as they take on Argentina in the semi-final in Atlanta. Boss Thomas Tuchel says that his Hyde are ready to face an Argentina team fueled by history. Counter-terrorism police looking into whether Anne Widdecombe's murder was motivated by left-wing extremism. They're also investigating whether the suspect was planning more attacks. Sir Keir Starmer faces his final cabinet and PMQs today, with Andy Burnham set to replace him next week. And 16 and 17-year-olds will face voluntary restrictions on their social media use.
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3: Game of Thrones fans will be scrambling to get their hands on the latest merch. The Royal Mint is launching two collectible Ice and Fire 50p coins to mark 15 years of the fantasy drama. Fans can order the coins today for delivery in the autumn. Line of Duty star Adrian Dunbar's been talking up Series 7 of the hit drama. The show, which won't return until 2027, reunites him with co-stars Vicky McClure and Martin Compston. But the actor who plays Ted Hastings says it's the big series guest star that fans should watch out for.
4: Robert Carlyle's got a very, very interesting character. I think people are going to be fascinated to see what he gets up to. It's a brilliant character and he's a brilliant actor.
3: And Gloria Hunniford has revealed she has no intention of stopping after decades of broadcasting. The 86-year-old is to be celebrated in a special night of programmes looking back on her career. She's fronted shows including Rip Off Britain, Loose Women, Sunday Sunday, and was the first woman to have her own daily radio show.

0: talk about?
1: Sabrina Carpenter and Madonna and Paul McCartney. Prior to that, his new single, Come Inside. It's not all about the classics. Of course, we can play the new stuff as well. And we can play the local stuff as well. Callum Beecher is your man for that. Local music conversation and all the good stuff at the weekend. Callum Beecher, just part of our offerings. On the Rother Radio Weekend, he is here every Sunday from 7. As for the weekday, it looks like this. Me through until 11 this morning. Then it's Jeff Webster putting you in the mood for food, bringing you lunch with a punch as well. And, of course, the number 101. Wayne's here from 3. His theme today, I've got to be certain, it's definitely going to be the World Cup. So he, I think he's going to be playing the football tunes as well, getting you ready for that big night. If you're having to avoid the football tonight, you're working on something, or you're having to do homework, or you're a Scotland fan, I don't know, you could fill one of those criteria, but you've got the 70s at 7, the 80s at 8, the 90s at 9, and then when those are draw, you can tuck up and you can grab a hug and a kiss from that significant other, because Paul Harvey's going to be here from 10 with the Quiet Storm, wrapping it up for Wednesday. We, in the meantime, have got the latest traffic and travel, so we'll keep you out of a pickle in 2 minutes, plus music from Kylie, Bruno Mars, CeeLo Green and Paul Heaton and Jackie Abbott, just to name but a few.
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3: Okay, how's it faring out there this morning? Actually, not too bad. Things seem to be moving quite nicely through the county this morning. We'll start in Thorn, Fieldside in King Street, and moving really well, heading out towards the M18 and the 18 as well. That is moving really, really nicely down from Junction 6 at Thorn, past 5, the turn off for the M180 and Doncaster North services, down through 4 on Thorpe, down towards 3, of course. That will get busy a little bit later on, as will Junction 2, which is the interchange with the A1, but right down to 1 this morning, all looking really good for drivers on the M18. A1, that's moving pretty nicely, heading up towards Wandsworth and then a little bit further afield as well. So let's take a look at Doncaster. All moving well this morning. We're around the town, racecourse roundabout looking good, York Street looking really good as well, Trafford Way and Ledger Way all moving quite nicely this morning. It's also looking good as you head down Ledger Way and along Bowlby Road as well, heading into town. So let's cross over the border into Rotherham. Looking good as you head down towards Thriver and then down, of course, towards the Mushroom Roundabout at Dalton in the centre of Rotherham. All good around the roundabouts, heading down from the St Anne's Roundabout right through to Ickles this morning and then along, of course, to Canclow as well on Borgie Road. That's moving pretty good up towards Bramley this morning and then across towards Hellaby and into Maltby. Central Sheffield looking good as well, moving quite nicely on the parkway this morning. Central Sheffield as well, the roundabouts right through to the university, looking pretty good. One place just to tell you about, Furnival Street, closed from the Keys Hotel just over towards the other side of Derrick Dooley Way. With the exception of that, it's all looking good in Sheffield as well. Now, if you've seen something that we haven't told you about so far and you're reliant on the world knowing about, then the Jambuster line is open for your calls. Let us know about it and we'll tell the world about it in our next bulletin right here at Rother Radio.
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bigger and bigger in your pocket, and you can just carry her about. She's lovely. Carly Moog in your eyes. Rather Radio, it's Wednesday morning. We are the station that can make your savings on two brilliant days out and save you £132 this morning. Yes, we've teamed up with Abermore and also with Flamingo Land to get our hands on some half-price vouchers. 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And you can have a splashing time in the pools at Alpamare in Scarborough. 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

Rother Radio Wednesday morning with Big Dave at the controls here at the Bigger Brighter Breakfast Show, asking big questions. Would it be different if Bruno was called Bruno Twix? Is CeeLo Green? And is it the case that Amir Khan, but Brian Katz? All that and more in the next hour. But first, Paul Heaton and Jackie

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1: Today's the day England take on Argentina for a spot in the World Cup final. It's a game with plenty of history and a huge rivalry, and some fans say it's time England got revenge for the hand of God. But standing in their way is the current World Cup holders and, of course, Lionel Messi. But his fans are trying his luck ahead of the match.
2: I'd like to think England, I'm quite unsure. On the last two games, I've always said England would lose, and they've won.
1: Well, the winners will play Spain in the final. They booked their place last night after beating France 2-0. Counter-terrorism police are looking into a potentially extreme left-wing motive over the murder of Anne Widdecombe. Detectives say it was a targeted attack. They're also probing as to whether the attacker was planning further violence against other high-profile figures. A 28-year-old man arrested in South Yorkshire on Saturday remains in custody. 16 and 17-year-olds are set to face voluntary overnight social media curfews, the shutdown of infinite scrolling and breaks in AI chatbot use. It's part of the government's wider restrictions on social media for children, but older teenagers will be able to switch off these settings if they want to. Last month, Keir Starmer announced a social media ban for under-16s, including the likes of Snapchat, TikTok and YouTube. All outdoor advertising of junk food should be banned and front-of-pack labelling should be mandatory. That's according to the government's Health and Social Care Committee as they set out to tackle obesity. Louise Payne is from the British Obesity Society.
3: It's a step in the right direction, I suppose, but I don't think it should be the main focus. I don't really know how much people actually take that much consideration of the front-of-pack labelling. I know there's a lot of things that already have front-of-pack labelling, like nutrition, on there, and I do think that there's so many other things that should be done.
1: And people suspected of having Alzheimer's disease in Scotland will now be able to get a blood test for the condition through their GP. It's part of what's been described as a landmark study, with over 50 GPs in Scotland taking part. It aims to explore how the test could speed up diagnosis and give people the help they need sooner. That's the latest from Radio News Hub. I'm Frankie Hersine.
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6: Spain are through to the final of the World Cup. They beat France 2-0 in Dallas and will now face either England or Argentina in the final. Speaking of England, they're in preparations for their semi-final tonight. Jordan Pickford says they're taking it one game at a time.
7: In 2018, we had an opportunity to get to the final, and it's the same regardless of the rivalry. I think it's about us being at our best. Yeah, to get to a final in a World Cup is going to be a great honour, and that's what the challenge is.
6: Elsewhere, Manchester United have confirmed the signing of Aston Villa midfielder Youri Tielemans. The Reds have paid £35 million for the Belgian, who's agreed a five-year contract. Golf's biggest stars have arrived on Merseyside ahead of the Open in Birkdale. Former Open champion and current Masters champion Rory McIlroy says it's a special event.
8: This is obviously a huge championship, brings me back to it, so always great to be back.
6: And in cricket, India have beaten England by 6 wickets in the first day at Edgbaston to lead the 3-match series.
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10: Okay, it's just starting to pick up out there this morning. Just getting that little bit busier through the centre of Thorn this morning. You're around the lights at King Street and, of course, Fieldside as well. The M18, now that seems to be moving pretty well. Just watch out for that pinch spot at Junction 3 this morning. It's just starting to queue in both directions as you head off towards Great Yorkshire Way and Lakeside Way this morning. And also just getting busier around Junction 2, the interchange with the A1. Starting to queue northbound this morning, and also starting just to move slowly as you head up towards Wandsworth this morning. Central Doncaster, just starting to get that little bit busier around the racecourse roundabout this morning at the end of Ledger Way. Also just getting that little bit busier as you head down Bowlby Road this morning, heading down towards Trafford Way. So just watch out for that. York Road also picking up, particularly around the Danham Retail Park, heading into town as well. Moving over the border, just getting that little bit busier in Rotherham. them this morning, particularly at Dalton as you head down towards the Mushroom Roundabout and its interchange with Harrowford Valley Road. Also getting busy around the roundabouts, particularly at College Road this morning and also at Ickles. Just getting busy as well on Borchy Road, particularly as you head through Wickersley and up towards Bramley, and of course again across as you head through Hellaby and down towards Mulby. That also applies the other way if you're coming from Hellaby into Rotherham as well. Just watch out around the interchange with Junction 1 of the M18, so just watch out for that. Sheffield just getting that little bit busier as well. Just a reminder, as you're heading down the partway towards Derry Dooley Way, you can't turn into Furnival Road this morning. It is closed as you come off the Park Square roundabout. Don't go down Furnival Road, it's closed from the Keys Hotel right across the interchange with Derry Dooley Way and further afield as well. So just watch out for that this morning. Not too bad as you move around the roundabouts. Just getting busier though around the end of Ecclesall Road this morning at Moore Street. So just watch out for that. In the meantime, do let us know if you've seen something that you rely on this morning and you need the world to know about it. Give us a call. Jump us the line. Now open for your calls and we can tell the world about it right here on Rother Radio.
11: 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Stuck in traffic? 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
10: Do you know, to be honest with you, I should have just photocopied yesterday's weather because it's almost identical. A cloudy start, retreating through the morning, leaving plenty of sunshine. Temperatures near average, a maximum of 25, but a high UV rating today. So make sure you slip, slop and slap in.
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10: Yes, I've heard about you and your slip, slop and slap in. No, that's what they call slap and tickle. You naughty people, you. You naughty people. Morning, campers. How are you? Hour two of the Bigger, Brighter Breakfast Show. It's Wednesday, the 15th of July, and it looks and sounds like this.
0: Now. Kicking off another hour of the best variety of hits across Rotherham and Sheffield.

Strong start to hour two. What? What? Chumbawamba and Fergal Sharky. You don't get this on the old noisy neighbour, honestly, do you? But you get it here, and you get it with me. Morning, I'm Big Dave. It's lovely to have you company. Come on, pull up a chair. Come on, I'll get the coffee on for you. We'll have a chat. I might even send out, because you know that our sponsors, they've got this really nifty app that you can order, and you can have it delivered. Yeah. Or if you're on the move this morning, you can order before you go down and they'll have it ready for you when you get there. All you have to do is tell them the order number. I tried that yesterday morning. It's do you know what? Excuse my language. It's right good. Go on. You know you want it this morning. And if you're on the move, they are going to make sure that you're fed and watered. I am going to make sure that you're fed and watered orally-wise, because we've got loads of absolutely fab music this morning for your breakfast time, because obviously they deal with all the breakfast bits. The way that I refer to this show, it's like a really good bowl of cereal, because we're tasty, tasty, very, very tasty. We're like ready break. We give you a nice warm glow. And a bit like crunchy nut cornflakes, the trouble is, we taste too good. Yeah. You know where I'm coming from? Nada? Yeah. Capiche? Yeah, got it. And you've got this as well for your Wednesday. Shapeshifters.

0: Oh, I can see you sat at the lights, don't you? How big's your telly, dancing? You mean you've got to do it to that, haven't you? Shapeshifters, it's Lola's theme. It's Rother Radio. It is Wednesday morning. That quiet air expectation across South Yorkshire as we get ready for tonight. Almost 19 minutes past eight. And, you know, I'm still obviously on the lookout for a new car. I'm having to use these cars. There's a thing called the car club, and what you do is you hire it by the hour. It, you know what? It's almost like test driving new cars, because I've tried everything at the moment. I've had a Qashqai, I've had a Jeep, your big Jeep, like sort of 36,000 quid's worth of Jeep. They trusted me with that. What else have I had? A Clio. What else? A Renault Captur. What else? Oh, yes, a Vauxhall Grandland. And I thought about this, and do you know what? With a few changes of letters, you could have a Vauxhall Grandad, or even better, if you liked your telly, all they have to do is put an A in. It would be great if they sold it in Manchester. They could have called it the Vauxhall Granada.
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1: The latest travel news for Rotherham and Sheffield, next.
4: It was just another day. A familiar drive through familiar country. But then, just around the corner, came the unexpected. He'd let his speed creep a little too high as he approached a bend. And he was no longer driving at the right speed for the road. The scary thing is, he didn't even realize. Driving even a little too fast for the situation is a major cause of collisions, especially on country roads where you don't know what's around the corner. Think. Don't let your speed creep.
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0: Okay, it's just starting to pick up out there this morning. Just getting that little bit busier through the centre of Thorn this morning. You're around the lights at King Street and, of course, Fieldside as well. The M18, now that seems to be moving pretty well. Just watch out for that pinch spot at Junction 3 this morning. It's just starting to queue in both directions as you head off towards Great Yorkshire Way and Lakeside Way this morning. And also just getting busier around Junction 2, the interchange with the A1. particularly starting to queue northbound this morning, and also starting just to move slowly as you head up towards Wandsworth this morning. Central Doncaster just starting to get that little bit busier around the racecourse roundabout this morning at the end of Ledger Way. Also just getting that little bit busy as you head down Bowlby Road this morning, heading down towards Trafford Way. So just watch out for that. York Road also picking up, particularly around the Dainham Retail Park, heading into town as well. Moving over the border, just getting that little bit busier in Rotherham this morning, particularly at Dalton as you head down towards the Mushroom Roundabout and its interchange with Henningford Valley Road. Also getting busier around the roundabouts, particularly at College Road this morning, and also at Ickles. Just getting busier as well on Borchy Road, particularly as you head through Wickersley and up towards Bramley, and of course again across as you head through Hellaby and down towards Mulby. That also applies the other way if you're coming from Hellaby into Rotherham as well. Just watch out around the interchange with Junction 1 of the M18. So just watch out for that. Sheffield just getting that little bit busier as well. Just a reminder, as you're heading down the partway towards Derwent Dooley Way, you can't turn into Furnival Road this morning. It is closed as you come off the Park Square roundabout. Don't go down Furnival Road. It's closed from the Keys Hotel right across the interchange with Derwent Dooley Way and further afield as well. So just watch out for that this morning. Not too bad as you move around the roundabouts. Just getting busier though around the end of Ecclesall Road this morning at Moore Street. So just watch out for that. In the meantime, do let us know if you've seen something that you rely on this morning and you need the world to know about it. Give us a call. Jump us the line. Now open for your calls, so we can tell the world about it right here on Rother Radio.
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1: My, my, my, what a combination we have. In fact, we have the biggest variety of hits for South Yorkshire, and we're playing them right across the 92 days of summer. Armin van Helden and Duran Duran and Nile Rodgers there, pulling the levers, making them sound absolutely fab. And that's what I do between 7-11, pulling the levers, pressing the buttons, making things sound good on the Bigger, Brighter Breakfast Show, on the radio station that's on DAB+, online, on your smart speaker, on your mobile phone, thanks to our free-to-download app. You'll find us on Radio Player, including your Sky Qbox, and right across Rotherham, Sheffield, Doncaster and Thorn. 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This is the real deal. The originator, not the imitator. We are Rother Radio. 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
2: From Radio News Hub, I'm Frankie Hessein. England get a shot at the World Cup final tonight as they take on Argentina in the semi-final in Atlanta. Thomas Tuchel says his side have got the grit and the mentality to win. Counter-terrorism police are looking into whether Anne Widdecombe's murder was motivated by left-wing extremism. Thames Waters revealed they're facing a debt mountain of close to £20 billion. The UK's biggest water supply did report profits in the year to the end of March, though. And the government are being told they must stand up to the food industry after decades of failure to tackle obesity.
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4: Game of Thrones fans will be scrambling to get their hands on the latest merch. The Royal Mint is launching two collectible Ice and Fire 50p coins to mark 15 years of the fantasy drama. Fans can order the coins today for delivery in the autumn. Line of Duty star Adrian Dunbar's been talking up Series 7 of the hit drama. The show, which won't return until 2027, reunites him with co-stars Vicky McClure and Martin Compston. But the actor who plays Ted Hastings says it's the big series guest star that fans should watch out for.
5: Robert Carlyle's got a very, very interesting character. I think people are going to be fascinated to see what he gets up to. It's a brilliant character and he's a brilliant actor.
4: And Gloria Hunniford has revealed she has no intention of stopping after decades of broadcasting. The 86-year-old is to be celebrated in a special night of programmes looking back on her career. She's fronted shows including Rip Off Britain, Loose Women, Sunday Sunday, and was the first woman to have her own daily radio show.

Continuous. That's the way we play our songs. One after another, without stopping.

I love the backstory about that. Fantasy Island by Tight Fit. And you've got to admit, it does sound a little bit like ABBA. Or maybe Bucks Fizz. But there is a reason behind that. It was actually lined up originally as an entry for the 1982 Eurovision Song Contest. But it was rejected by the Netherlands. But it was heard by the management of Tight Fit, who needed a follow-up, of course, to their big seller, which was The Lion Sleeps Tonight. So they grabbed it with both hands. And do you know what? It's a belter, isn't it? It really is a belter. And prior to that, another great song, which you don't hear enough on the wireless, and that's why I've played it this Wednesday morning, Propaganda and Jewel. What an amazing song that is. Still sounds absolutely fresh as a daisy as well. You might remember it if you're a Moting persuasion, it being the theme to the RAC rally for many years as well. Yes, oh, you remember that. Oh, you're not as old as I thought, to be honest with you. Oh, bless you. Oh, I thought it was me that only reminded myself of that. Tell you what, we've got some absolute belters still to come. The likes of Gina G, Alex Warren, and Wet on the way. Between now and 9 o'clock. After 9 o'clock, we are going to just play an hour of great football songs. The more music are dedicated to the fact that England playing tonight against Argentina. So all those famous football songs that you know and love, you'll be able to have a sing-along to, whether it be

0: network around your desk with everybody else, whether you've been just working in a factory and you've got us on in the background. I'm just going to be absolutely sure that the whole of South Yorkshire are going to be singing along to something like Vindaloo in the space of about the next hour or so. And then after 10 o'clock, of course, it is the top 10 at 10. We're back to the 70s, and I'll tell you where we're heading off to in around about 5 minutes or so. When we get to 5 to 9, I'll reveal where we're off to today on the top 10 at 10. I can tell you it's a red hot year we're looking at, and that's a big clue. Speaking of red hot, the latest on the roads this morning, actually they're quite quiet this morning, your things seem to be moving quite nicely, but we'll keep you up to date with everything that's happening in 2 minutes right here on the Bigger Brighter Breakfast Show in association with these lovely people.
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0: Okay, it's just starting to pick up out there this morning, just getting that little bit busier through the centre of Thorn this morning, around the lights at King Street, and of course Fieldside as well. The M18 now, that seems to be moving pretty well. Just watch out for that pinch spot at Junction 3 this morning. It's just starting to queue in both directions as you head off towards Great Yorkshire Way and Lakeside Way this morning, and also just getting busier around Junction 2, the interchange with the A1, starting to queue northbound this morning, and also starting just to move slowly as you head up towards Wandsworth this morning. Central Doncaster just starting to get that little bit busier around the racecourse roundabout this morning at the end of Ledger Way. Also just getting that little bit busier as you head down Bowlby Road this morning, heading down towards Trafford Way. So just watch out for that. York Road also picking up, particularly around the Danham Retail Park, heading into town as well. Moving over the border, just getting that little bit busier in Rotherham this morning, particularly at Dalton as you head down towards the Mushroom Roundabout and its interchange with Hereford Valley Road. Also getting busier around the roundabouts, particularly at College Road this morning, and also at Ickles. Just getting busier as well on Borchie Road, particularly as you head through Wickersley and up towards Bramley, and of course again across as you head through Hellaby and down towards Mulby. That also applies the other way if you're coming from Hellaby into Rotherham as well. Just watch out out around the interchange with junction 1 of the M18. So just watch out for that. Sheffield just getting that little bit busier as well. Just a reminder, as you're heading down the partway towards Derry Dooley Way, you can't turn into Furnival Road this morning. It is closed as you come off the Park Square roundabout. Don't go down Furnival Road. It's closed from the Keys Hotel right across the interchange with Derry Dooley Way and further afield as well. So just watch out for that this morning. Not too bad as you move around the roundabouts. Just getting busier though around the end of Ecclesall Road this morning at Moore Street. So just watch out for that. In the meantime, do let us know if you've seen something that you rely on this morning and you need the world to know about it. Give us a call. Jambuster line now open for your calls, and we can tell the world about it right here on Rother Radio.
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two great songs, one great radio station, Rother Radio with Alex Warren and Fever Dream. Prior to that, from 1996, and doesn't it sound great? In the Sunshine, Gina G, Ooh Ah, Just a Little Bit. And of course, in a little bit, we'll be heading off to the top 10 at 10. After 10 o'clock, we are going to be rewinding to the songs that South Yorkshire were going out and buying today, the 15th of July, 1976. Told you it was a red hot year, it was the hottest on record. Will this year break it? Maybe, maybe not. It was a year that we were told to share a bath with a friend, who were missus. And there are some belting tracks as well, including Four Bubbling Under. Keep listening.

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1: England gets a shot of the World Cup final tonight as they take on Argentina in the semi-final in Atlanta. Boss Thomas Tuchel says that his side are ready to face an Argentina team fueled by history, but believes his side have the grit and the mentality to overcome the reigning champions. Goalkeeper Jordan Pickford says his side are ready for it.
2: Got to take their moments and their moments in your career. Looking back at 2018, then two Euro finals as well. So you've got to take their moments and learn from them. And this is our moment to go and play against Argentina and hopefully come out on top.
1: Well, the winners will play Spain in the final on Sunday. They beat tournament favourites France last night. Elsewhere today, counter-terrorism police are looking into a potentially extreme left-wing motive over the death of Anne Widdecombe. They're also probing as to whether the attacker was planning further violence against other high-profile figures. A 28-year-old British man arrested in South Yorkshire on Saturday remained in custody. 16 and 17-year-olds are set to face voluntary restrictions on their social media use. Things like curfews, a ban on infinite scrolling, and breaks in AI chatbot use will be included, but older teens will be able to turn it off if they want to. Thames Water's revealed they're facing a debt mountain of close to £20 billion. The UK's biggest water supplier did report profits in the year to the end of March, though. They're now looking to secure a rescue deal after Environment Secretary Emma Reynolds said she didn't think their plans would protect customers or the environment. MPs are calling for new methods to tackle the obesity crisis. The Health and Social Care Committee say outdoor advertising of junk food should be banned and front-of-pack labelling should be mandatory. Louise Payne is from the British Obesity Society.
3: It's absolutely not the parents' fault at all, because it is just the environment that we're living in. The food that's being advertised to us, the food that's cheaper, it's difficult to kind of follow, I guess, a healthy, balanced diet.
1: And Sir Keir Starmer faces his final cabinet and PMQs today, with Andy Burnham set to replace him next week. He also recently held a reception attended by campaigners whose causes he'd supported. He says they made him who he is. That's the latest from Radio News Hub. I'm Frankie Hersine.
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5: Spain are through to the final of the World Cup. They beat France 2-0 in Dallas and will now face either England or Argentina in the final. Speaking of England, they're in preparations for their semi-final tonight. Jordan Pickford says they're taking it one game at a time.
2: In 2018, we had the opportunity to get to the final, and it's the same regardless of the rivalry. I think it's about us being at our best. Yeah, to get to a final in a World Cup is going to be a great honour, and that's what the challenge is.
5: Elsewhere, Manchester United have confirmed the signing of Aston Villa midfielder Youri Tielemans. The Reds have paid £35 million for the Belgian, who's agreed a five-year contract. Golf's biggest stars have arrived on Merseyside ahead of the Open in Birkdale. Former Open champion and current Masters champion Rory McIlroy says it's a special event.
6: This is obviously a huge championship, brings me back to it, so always great to be back.
5: And in cricket, India have beaten England by 6 wickets in the first day at Edgbaston to lead the 3-match series.
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8: Okay, how's it faring out there this morning? Actually, not too bad. Things seem to be moving quite nicely through the county this morning. We'll start in Thorn, Fieldside in King Street, and moving really well, heading out towards the M18. And the 18 as well, that is moving really, really nicely down from Junction 6 at Thorn, past 5, the turn-off for the M180 and Doncaster North services. Down through 4 on Thorn, down towards 3, of course. That will get busy a little bit later on, as will Junction 2, which is the interchange with the A1, but right down to 1 this morning, all looking really good for drivers on the M18. A1, that's moving pretty nicely, heading up towards Wandsworth and then a little bit further afield as well. So let's take a look at Doncaster. All moving well this morning. We're around the town, racecourse roundabout looking good, York Street looking really good as well, Trafford Way and Ledger Way all moving quite nicely this morning. It's also looking good as you head down Ledger Way and along Bowlby Road as well, heading into town. So let's cross over the border into Rotherham. Looking good as you head down towards Thriver and then down, of course, towards the Mushroom Roundabout at Dalton in the centre of Rotherham. All good around the roundabouts, heading down from the St Anne's Roundabout right through to Ickles this morning and then along, of course, to Canclow as well on Borgie Road. That's moving pretty good up towards Bramley this morning and then across towards Hellaby and into Maltby. Central Sheffield looking good as well, moving quite nicely on the parkway this morning. Central Sheffield as well, the roundabouts right through to the university, looking pretty good. One place just to tell you about, Furnival Street, closed from the Keys Hotel just over towards the other side of Derrick Dooley Way. With the exception of that, it's all looking good in Sheffield as well. Now, if you've seen something that we haven't told you about so far and you're reliant on the world knowing about, then the Jambuster line is open for your calls. Let us know about it and we'll tell the world about it in our next bulletin right here at Rother Radio.
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8: Literally a carbon copy of yesterday's weather, to be honest with you. A cloudy start. It's going to retreat throughout the morning, leaving plenty of sunshine. Temperatures near average. In fact, heading to a maximum today of 25 centigrade across the four towns of the county. A high UV rating, though, so make sure you slip, slop and slop.
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8: Well, it's expectation level about maybe 50% at the moment, but I'll tell you something, I'm just going to ramp it up by playing you an hour full of great songs to back England all the way. 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
10: Now, kicking off another hour of the best variety of hits across Rotherham and Sheffield.

Gotta be loving a bit of the old 1970 World Cup squad back home. Proud of that, Badil and Skinner and the Lightning Seeds, of course, and Three Lions. Yes, tonight, 8 o'clock, England expects. Could it be our first appearance in a World Cup final since 1986? Or were we going to fail at that last lap again like we did in 1990? Can we believe in Harry Kane and Thomas Tuchel and what the team of 2026 can do? Can Jude hit the back of the net? Can we do the unbelievable? Can we win the World Cup? Maybe. England believes. Speaking of which...

0: What is it that I said earlier? I said that by 9:30 I wouldn't be making sure that South Yorkshire was singing Vindaloo. I've done it with 10 minutes to spare, to be honest with you. It's coming round to 9:21. It is Wednesday morning. It's the More Music Hour from Rother Radio. Prior to that, Infernal from London to Berlin. Yes, slight difference. Do you know what? We are celebrating the fact that England playing Argentina today. More sing-along songs back in the boys in 2 minutes' time. Don't go anywhere.
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2: 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A charity that promotes rugby, health and fitness and works to support young people within the community.
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0: That hardly ever gets played as a football song. I think it's brilliant. From 1990, Touched by the Hand of Chicky Alina. That's Pop Will Eat Itself. If you listen to the commentary samples on there, you've got David Coleman, you've got John Motson in there. You've even got John Helm and Tony Gubber. It's absolutely true. Oh, and Barry Davis as well. You listen closely next time. Go and check that out. Touched by the Hand of Chicky Alina, right here on Rother Radio. It's 9:28. It is Wednesday morning. England expects as we play the More Music Hour. And another great song, Back in the Boys. Another one, by the way, that hardly ever gets played. And it's a belter from the boys from Black Grape, Q.
1: Okay, now some of this may sound stupid to some of you guys, but I want you to hear me out. Now look, you know, different people think about life in different ways. Lawyers think life is a big courtroom. Doctors probably think life is like a big operation. And bus drivers think life is a big bus, I guess. Who knows what the hell those guys think.
2: You're right, Coach.
1: Yeah. Anyway, I always thought of life as a big football game.

Got a bit of in that collapse long. Eat My Goal prior to that. Black Grape, of course, an England siren. You can't half tell that it was made in Manchester, because just as you get into the chorus there with his little bit of that vocoder treatment on his voice, it's Sean Ryder going, come and have a go if you think you've had enough. Love it. Love it. Love it. Love it. Hey, do you want to hear about the guy with the submarine? He's got a submarine. He may be freed from desire. It's Gala. It's Rother Radio. It's Wednesday morning. England expects. And I could be on fire this morning.

0: freed from desire right here at Rother Radio. Just get in the straw poll of where you're going to be watching the game tonight. Are you going to a fan park? Is it maybe off to Kelham Island or into Devonshire Green in the centre of Sheffield? Who's going to the pub? Ah, lots of hands up. And I knew you were going to say that. And who's going to be watching it at home? What? From watching behind from behind the settee in some cases. Yeah, actually, that's a percentage of you. It never ceases to amaze me how many people are going to be watching. I think the audience for this one tonight is going to be absolutely massive tonight. Regardless of where you're watching it, though, I'm sure that the expectation levels, particularly when you get to quitting time around about 5 o'clock tonight, is going to be absolutely, you're going to be absolutely on tenterhooks until the game kicks off. Well, I'll tell you something, I am just going to ramp it up even further with songs from Belina, Dario G, 442 and New Order, all before we get to the top 10 at 10, which if you haven't heard already, today is 1976.
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5: That David Beckham delivers the dream. England need a goal to qualify. Can it get any more dramatic than that? Can this be the moment?

you've got to be liking that. 442, Come On England. Incidentally, singing on that, a radio mate of mine, Daryl Denham. For it is he. Morning, Daryl. We continue.

0: Carnival de Paris. It's Dario G and Pride of That. Enjoying a bit of a samba in De Janeiro. It was Bellini. That is a more music hour done.
1: Well, some of the crowd are on the pitch.
0: Well, it may be all over for the More Music Hour, but the Top 10 at 10 continues. 1976 is next, but first, it's New Order.

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1: Today is the day England take on Argentina for a spot in the World Cup final. It's a game with plenty of history and a huge rivalry, and some fans say it's time England got revenge for the hand of God. Goalkeeper Jordan Pickford says the team are ready for it.
2: I think anyone in front of us, we're ready and want to beat, and same as Argentina, they want to come and beat us, but it's about us putting our best performance on to go and beat them. We know it's going to be a tough challenge, like every game is. Never take any game for granted, never take it lightly, and it's about us being on our ear game, ready for them.
1: Elsewhere today, counter-terrorism police are looking into whether Anne Widdecombe's murder was motivated by left-wing extremism. Detectives say her death was a targeted attack, and they're also investigating whether the suspect was planning more of them against Reform UK figures. A 28-year-old British man is currently being held on suspicion of terrorism offences and murder. The family of a British man jailed in Iran on spying charges say he's been handed an extra 2 years in prison. Craig Foreman and his wife Lindsay were both handed 10-year sentences. Mr. Foreman is said to have been given extra time for speaking to the media. Their son Joe say the family are extremely concerned. The government must stand up to the food industry after decades of failure to tackle obesity. That's what the Health and Social Care Committee are warning. Louise Payne is from the British Obesity Society.
3: Healthy food should just be the easier choice, really. It should be more accessible or affordable than these kind of the foods that are more hyperpalatable, that are higher in fat, salt and sugar. These are the foods that are being heavily marketed and kind of pushed at us rather than those healthier options.
1: And 16 and 17-year-olds are set to face voluntary restrictions on their social media use. Things like overnight curfews, a ban on infinite scrolling, and breaks in AI chatbot use will be included. But older teenagers will be able to turn off these settings if they want to. It's part of the government's wider social media restrictions for young people. Social media will be banned for under 16s from next spring. That's the latest from Radio News Hub. I'm Frankie Hersine.
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6: Spain are through to the final of the World Cup. They beat France 2-0 in Dallas and will now face either England or Argentina in the final. Speaking of England, they're in preparations for their semi-final tonight. Jordan Pickford says they're taking it one game at a time.
2: In 2018, we had the opportunity to get to the final, and it's the same regardless of the rivalry. I think it's about us being at our best. Yeah, to get to a final in a World Cup is going to be a great honour, and that's what the challenge is.
6: Elsewhere, Manchester United have confirmed the signing of Aston Villa midfielder Youri Tielemans. The Reds have paid £35 million for the Belgian, who's agreed a 5-year contract. Golf's biggest stars have arrived on Merseyside ahead of the Open in Birkdale. Former Open champion and current Masters champion Rory McIlroy says it's a special event.
7: This is obviously a huge championship, brings me back to it, so always great to be back.
6: And in cricket, India have beaten England by 6 wickets in the first day at Edgbaston to lead the 3-match series.
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8: One last look at the weather this morning, and very much like the last couple of days, cloudy starts going to retreat throughout the morning, leaving plenty of sunshine this afternoon. Temperatures near average, in fact 25 across the four towns of the county, but a high UV rating today, so make sure you slip, slop and slap.
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8: Tell you something, it is red hot this morning here on the top 10 at 10. All 10 songs in full, plus 4 songs bubbling under in positions 11 to 20 from the chart of this day, the 15th of July, 1976.
0: Now, kicking off another hour of the best variety of hits across Rotherham and Sheffield. In time.
10: 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Number 10.

0: That song was absolutely massive in the chart this week. It was down 5 places from last week's 4 to this week's 9. Our Kid, made famous by their win and New Faces and You Might See Me Cry. And up 3 places from last week's 13, in at number 10 this week, it was Dorothy Moore and Misty Blue. So these are the songs making it famous in the chart of approximately 50 years ago today, the 15th of July, 1976. Where were you buying these songs back then? Yeah, maybe you were going into Woolies or maybe into Boots and getting your singles, you're getting your fix of music that way, or maybe Bradley's Records in Sheffield at the top of Fargate. Just remember going in there and getting your music. Wherever you were getting it, it was sounding great, and there were some absolute crackers in the chart, as the next hour will prove. One of them was down 3 places from last week's 5 to this week's number 8, but it still remains an absolute belter. Here comes Brian Ferry, and Let's Stick Together.
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0: Well, John Deacon may be renowned as the quiet one in Queen, but I'll tell you something, when he turned his hand to it, he could write an absolute cracker of a tune, and that is written about his wife. What a lovely sentiment it is as well. And this week it was up 8 places. Last week's 15, this week's number 7, Queen and You're My Best Friend. And down 3 places, last week's 5, this week's number 8. Told you it was a corker though. Brian Ferry and of course Let's Stay Together. And incidentally, use a fact about that song doing the yeah halfway through it. That is Jerry Hall. Yes, the very same Jerry Hall who left Brian Ferry to go and live with another superstar of music, Mr. Mick Jagger. Right, let's continue. It is coming up to about 18 minutes past 10. It's Rother Radio. It's the top 10 at 10. We're back in 1976. Next, we take a look at positions 6 to 4, plus, would you believe it, a whole gamut of songs bubbling under in positions 11 to 20. No more than 3 absolute belters from those positions, including 2 absolute corkers. Stand by. You'll hear them next, right here on the radio station that's number 1 across the county.
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8: Number

0: definitely one of the sounds of 76, but this week it was down 5 places, and at this time we knew that we got a brand new number one, because that had dropped from number one to number 6. The Real Thing, You to Me Are Everything, right here on the Top 10 of 10 from Rother Radio. So let's break out of the charts for just a second and take a look at some of the songs bubbling under in positions 11 to 20. And this next song was down 4 places. Last week's number 8. This week, Rod Stewart, Tonight's the Night, was in the chart at...
1: No!

0: Told you it was a good year for music. Although it's down three places, it was still doing the business for Thin Lizzy. The boys are back in town. Last week's 12, this week's number 15. And a song that was last week's 16, that was also down three places this week for a band who I believe are criminally underrated. The sensational Alex Harvey Band's Boston Tea Party in the chart this week at...
1: Number 9!

0: Bit apt that it came out in the year of 1976, 200 years after the original Boston Tea Party, the sensational Alex Harvey Band. This week, down at 19, last week 16, but doesn't it sound great? So we're back into the chart, and this week's number 5 was a absolute cracker as well. It was at one place for the Manhattans, Kiss and Say Goodbye.
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2: 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I called you here today for a bit of bad news. I won't be able to see you anymore because of my obligations and the ties that you have. We've been meeting here every day, and since this is our last day together, I want to hold you just one more time. When you turn and walk away,

0: How many great hits of the 70s are you taking off in this chart? That is another one. It was down, though, two places. Last week's two, this week's four. Candy Staten and Young Hearts Run Free. And prior to that, The Manhattans, Kiss and Say Goodbye. Or one place from last week's six to this week's five. The top three is next. But if you love the 70s, your 80s and your 90s, don't forget, they come every weekday between 7 and 10. 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

0: Dr. Hook a little bit more. And it was enjoying a little bit more success because this week it was up four places from last week's seven to this week's number three. And in at two, up seven places, was Elton and Kiki.
1: 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The top 10 at 10. 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Number two.

0: Elton John, Kiki D, Doug, you're breaking my heart. This week's number two. Right, let's take a look at that 10 once again. In at 10 this week, it was Misty Blue from Dorothy Moore. At 9, Our Kid, You Might See Me Cry. At 8 this week, Brian Ferry and Let's Stay Together. At 7 this week, it was Queen and You're My Best Friend. And this week's number 6, The Real Thing, You to Me, Are Everything in the Top 5 is next.
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0: In at 5, The Manhattans, Kiss and Say Goodbye. At 4, Candy Stanton, Young Hearts Run Free. At 3, Dr. Hook, A Little Bit More. At 2, Elton John and Kiki D. And Don't Go Breaking My Heart, which meant Demis Roussos was the brand new number 1 in 76 with the Roussos phenomenon. I'm Big Dave, thanks for listening. That's the top 10 at 10 from 76, and that's Wednesday's Bigger, Brighter Breakfast Show done. See you tomorrow at 7. Just one last thing to say. Come on, England. See you tomorrow.
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1: Tuchel insists there are no cracks with Jude Bellingham ahead of their semi-final clash with Argentina tonight. The Three Lions are looking to reach only the second World Cup final in their history. The pair's relationship has been under the microscope after Tuchel criticised the side's performance after their quarter-final with Norway. Well, England goalkeeper Jordan Pickford says the squad is united and ready.
2: Yeah, it feels special, but we're also, it's a job and we've got that togetherness and that mentality that we want to keep pushing, and it's another game of football against a top nation, and that's what we're here to do. Every game stuff in the World Cup, and Argentina's our next task.
1: Keir Starmer will face his last cabinet and Prime Minister's questions this lunchtime. The outgoing leader will hold farewell talks with his senior ministers in Downing Street before taking his last Commons grilling. Meanwhile, Makerfield MP and Prime Minister in waiting Andy Burnham will edge closer to number 10 as nominations for the Labour leadership formally close. 16 and 17-year-olds are set to face voluntary restrictions on their social media use. Things like curfews, a ban on infinite scrolling and breaks in AI chatbot use will be included. But older teenagers will be able to turn off these settings if they want to. It's part of the government's wider social media restrictions for young people. All outdoor advertising of junk food should be banned and front-of-pack labelling should be mandatory. That's according to the government's Health and Social Care Committee as they set out how to tackle obesity. Well, Louise Payne is from the British Obesity Society.
3: It's a step in the right direction, I suppose, but I don't think it should be the main focus. I don't really know how much people actually take that much consideration of the front-of-pack labelling. I know there's a lot of things that already have front-of-pack labelling, like nutrition. I do think that there's so many other things that should be done.
1: And Big Brother co-host Will Best is the latest celebrity confirmed to be hitting the dance floor in the next series of Strictly Come Dancing. He says it's an absolute dream. That's the latest from Radio News Hub. I'm Lisa Darvall.
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6: Spain are through to the final of the World Cup. They beat France 2-0 in Dallas and will now face either England or Argentina in the final. Speaking of England, they're in preparations for their semi-final tonight. Jordan Pickford says they're taking it one game at a time.
2: In 2018, we had the opportunity to get to the final, and it's the same regardless of the rivalry. I think it's about us being at our best. Yeah, to get to a final in a World Cup is going to be a great honour, and that's what the challenge is.
6: Elsewhere, Manchester United have confirmed the signing of Aston Villa midfielder Youri Tielemans. The Reds have paid £35 million for the Belgian, who's agreed a five-year contract. Golf's biggest stars have arrived on Merseyside ahead of the Open in Birkdale. Former Open champion and current Masters champion Rory McIlroy says it's a special event.
7: This is obviously a huge championship, brings me back to it, so always great to be back.
6: And in cricket, India have beaten England by 6 wickets in the first day at Edgbaston to lead the 3-match series.
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8: Plenty of sunny spells in the afternoon, warm, and it's going to be a very warm day. So warm or very warm, your choice. Tonight will start largely clear, however, as the night progresses, areas of low cloud will be around. Tomorrow is set to start off partly cloudy with sunny breaks in the afternoon, so I think very similar to today. Right, morning to you. Lovely to have you. Whatever you're doing, wherever you are, got some great tunes for you. If you want to hang around.
0: Now, kicking off another hour of the best variety of hits across Rotherham and Sheffield.

Alex Warren, Fever Dream. Hey, I've got a fever. I keep dreaming all the time. Right, so it's the big day, as we know, for England, eh? And I know I say it. I say it every 4 years. I'm going to say it again. You never know. You just never know tonight. Rubber Radio, right here.

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Wathaponderm, Brinsworth, Tinsley. 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

0: We love it. That's Whitney Houston here at Rather Radio. Guess what? Comes round. I know it comes round. It's time for this. Not on for long. We got some great tunes on the way. Stay with Rather Radio. We've got Bewitched and all that, yeah?
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2: Game of Thrones fans will be scrambling to get their hands on the latest merch. The Royal Mint is launching two collectible Ice and Fire 50p coins to mark 15 years of the fantasy drama. Fans can order the coins today for delivery in the autumn. Line of Duty star Adrian Dunbar's been talking up Series 7 of the hit drama. The show, which won't return until 2027, reunites him with co-stars Vicky McClure and Martin Compston. But the actor who plays Ted Hastings says it's the big series guest star that fans should watch out for.
3: Robert Carlyle's got a very, very interesting character. I think people are going to be fascinated to see what he gets up to. It's a brilliant character and he's a brilliant actor.
2: And Gloria Hunniford has revealed she has no intention of stopping after decades of broadcasting. 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She's fronted shows including Rip Off Britain, Loose Women, Sunday Sunday, and was the first woman to have her own daily radio show.
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0: Bit of old school, I reckon, so everybody's free. So you manage to sleep in this weather. I've got an aircon in the living room. I've got a fan in the bedroom. It's improved a lot, actually. Ever since the fan's gone in the bedroom, it has improved a lot. But otherwise, it can be a nightmare, can't it? Well, you know why? You know why? Let's put the cards on the table here. We're not used to this here at all. We're just not used to it over here.
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1956, Salzburg, January 27th, Wolfgang Amadeus is born. 1761, at the age of 5, Amadeus begins composing. 1773, he writes his first

0: With that, Paul McCartney and Wings said he loves songs, so then the next art is where we read out a lyric from a song. We'll see how you do. If you're working at the moment, at home, doing no driving around, not just about, or whatever you may be doing, hi to you. Thank you for listening to South Yorkshire's local radio station. Got the latest weather for South Yorkshire. That's right in front of me. It's on the way to
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Listen to your heart, baby. Okay, so I'm just sat here actually, and I'm very pleased that me usual cup of tea has turned up. I'm doing well today. Cup of tea, biscuitless? No biscuits. Just a nice cup of tea and everything to keep things cool. I should drink pop and all that, but well, what the hell? Liger's better. I shall be watching a football match tonight in the pub, so I just hope things work out as it should. You know what I'm saying? Let's keep it going.

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Rathaponderne, Brinsworth, Tinsley. Love local. Love music. 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

0: Okay, so what song is this, by the way? What song is it? These are the lyrics. We're no strangers to love. You know the rules, and so do I. I've a full commitment to what I'm thinking of. What song's that? I'll actually tell you. I'll read it again. We're no strangers to love. You know all the rules, and so do I. A full commitment is what I'm thinking of. What song's that? I'm going to read it out and tell you in about 10 minutes time. It is a first hit by somebody, and it was a Meg one. That is just an amazing clue, that, ain't it? Yeah. Oh my goodness.
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3: 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The Royal Mint is launching two collectible Ice and Fire 50p coins to mark 15 years of the fantasy drama. 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Line of Duty star Adrian Dunbar's been talking up Series 7 of the hit drama. The show, which won't return until 2027, reunites him with co-stars Vicky McClure and Martin Compston. But the actor who plays Ted Hastings says it's the big series guest star that fans should watch out for.
4: Robert Carlyle's got a very, very interesting character. I think people are going to be fascinated to see what he gets up to. It's a brilliant character and he's a brilliant actor.
3: And Gloria Hunniford has revealed she has no intention of stopping after decades of broadcasting. The 86-year-old is to be celebrated in a special night of programmes looking back on her career. She's fronted shows including Rip Off Britain, Loose Women, Sunday Sunday, and was the first woman to have her own daily radio show.
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0: All right, what song is this? We're no strangers to love. You know the rules, and so do I. Full commitments, what I'm thinking of. It was out in 97. First hit ever for Rick Astley. And it's Never Gonna Give You.
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1: Yeah, we're definitely going to win it, but it will be a tight game. We're definitely going to win.
2: It's just all about getting one over on Argentina. Yeah.
3: It's semi-final day as England face rivals Argentina in Atlanta for the second World Cup semi-final. I'm Grace McIntosh and you're listening to the Lunchtime News programme from Radio News Hub. Also on the show today, Spain are through to the final of the World Cup after their impressive 2-0 win over France. The UK's counter-terrorism police chief says former MP Anne Widdecombe was killed in a targeted attack. And we'll hear about some potential new rules for teenagers to limit their overnight social media use. But first, let's take a look at some of the day's other top stories with Lisa Darville.
4: Sir Keir Starmer will face his last cabinet and Prime Minister's questions this lunchtime. The outgoing leader will hold farewell talks with his senior ministers in Downing Street before taking his last Commons grilling. The government must stand up to the food industry after decades of failure to tackle obesity. That's what the Health and Social Care Committee are warning as they launch proposals to tackle the issue today. It'll include banning outdoor advertising of junk food and making front-of-pack labelling mandatory. The family of an East Sussex man jailed in Iran on spying charges say he's been given an extra 2 years in prison. Craig Foreman and his wife Lindsay were both handed 10-year sentences. Mr. Foreman is said to have been given extra time for speaking to the media. And Thames Water has revealed they're facing a debt mountain of close to £20 billion. They're now looking to secure a rescue deal.
3: To our top story, it's a huge night tonight as England take on the current world champions for a shot at the World Cup final. Frankie Hairsine's been taking a look.
5: Yes, it really is hard to overstate just how big of a football game this will be. England face one of their biggest rivals, the current champions, and one of the greatest players of all time in a World Cup semi-final. It's a fixture with plenty of history too.
1: Really excited, but it's going to be a tight one. But we can do it. We can do it. I would say it's our time for the getting revenge for the hand of God and everything else. So, yeah, we're definitely going to win it. But it will be a tight game. We're definitely going to win.
5: Well, whether it's the hand of God or David Beckham's infamous red card, it is a rivalry that certainly sparks something to remember, but they haven't played each other for 24 years. Boss Thomas Tuchel says his side are facing one that's fueled by history, but believes they've got the mentality and the grit to get them through. His number one goalkeeper, Jordan Pickford, says the team are ready for it too.
6: Yeah, it feels special, but we're also, it's a job and we've got that togetherness and that mentality that we want to keep pushing, and it's another game of football against a top nation, and that's what we're here to do. Every game's tough in the World Cup, and Argentina's our next task.
5: We know it's not been an easy run for England to get here, but that's been the same for Argentina too, given that England fan Martin is feeling confident.
7: Kate Birdie doing well, Birdie against Argentina, I thought were brilliant. And if you look at it that way, we've got to be as good as Kate Birdie. And so if Kate Birdie can take him to a draw, in theory, and it didn't always work out like that, but it's stuff from Carver, really.
5: But it'll also be the first time Lionel Messi's ever played against England.
8: It's going to be a tough game against Argentina. Again, they should win it. England are the better team. Mm-hmm. But when you've got the magical Messi, I'm never rooting against Messi.
9: You can't root against Messi. And also, when you play against Argentina, you're playing against the refs.
5: As we understand, Thomas Tuchel will have his entire squad available, apart from Joel Kwanzaa, who's still suspended. Kickoff for tonight's game is at 8 o'clock.
3: Well, one thing is for certain, whoever wins tonight will be facing Spain in the final. Jules Utebridge takes a look at how the first semi-final unfolded.
10: Despite Spain being one of the favourites to go far at the World Cup, pundits and fans may have been surprised that they beat France 2-0 to make it to the final. The French were considered an unstoppable force during the tournament. Kylian Mbappe is one of the top scorers and they boast a wealth of attacking talent elsewhere with the likes of Michael Olise and Ousmane Dembele. But in the end, it was relatively comfortable for Spain. Mbappe was uncharacteristically quiet, while the Spanish defence proved why they're considered the best at the tournament. In what was Didier Deschamps' final game in charge of Les Bleus, he said they were below their usual standards. Elsewhere, new Chelsea manager Xabi Alonso says the way Spain have played at this World Cup reminds him of the squad he was part of that went on to lift the trophy in 2010.
11: Seeing all the Spanish games, it brings me a lot of memories. from our the time that the World Cup that we won, because of the team, because of the energy that they transmit, because of the control they have on the games. So we have many reasons to be optimistic, for sure, whatever will happen with France.
10: And with that, Spain make their second major tournament final in a row. They'll be hoping to repeat their World Cup glory in 2010 in South Africa.
3: Still to come, detectives are still trying to understand the motive behind the death of former MP Anne Widdecombe, and older teenagers could face an overnight social media ban.
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3: Now, counter-terrorism police are looking into whether Anne Widdecombe's murder was motivated by left-wing extremism. Holly Hughes can tell us more.
15: Detectives say her death was a targeted attack, and they're also investigating whether the suspect was planning more attacks against Reform UK figures. The 78-year-old former MP and MEP was found dead at her home in Hayter-on-Dartmoor in Devon on Thursday. A 28-year-old white British man arrested in South Yorkshire on Saturday remains in custody. He's being held on suspicion of commission, preparation or instigation of acts of terrorism, as well as on suspicion of murder. Counter-terrorism police are now in charge of the case after new evidence came to light. Head of Counterterrorism Policing, Assistant Commissioner Lawrence Taylor, gave this update.
16: It is clear that this was a targeted attack. We are still working to understand the extent of any planning or preparation and the motivation that sits behind that attack. And I do not want to comment further on this at this stage of our inquiries. Extensive searches have taken place at an address in Rotherham, and scenes remain in place as that activity continues. We have also been granted a warrant of further detention, which means the suspect can now be held for questioning for up to 7 days under the Terrorism Act.
15: Following Mr. Taylor's update, incoming Prime Minister Andy Burnham has called for a serious review into MPs' security.
3: Now, 16 and 17-year-olds will face voluntary restrictions on their social media use. That's what the government is saying today. Phil Towers can tell us more.
17: The changes are part of the government's wider restrictions on social media for children, and it'll mean default settings will stop older teenagers using them between midnight and 6 a.m. Features that keep users hooked, so we're talking things like never-ending video reels and algorithmic feeds, well, they'll automatically be turned off too. Last month, Keir Starmer announced a social media ban for under-16s, including the likes of Snapchat, TikTok and YouTube. Well, the announcement came days before the Makerfield by-election, but it'll fall to contest winner and incoming Prime Minister Andy Burnham to iron out the details.
3: Phil, what have people had to say about this new rule?
17: Well, critics have questioned just how effective these measures will be, given that 16 and 17-year-olds will be able to switch off these default settings. The government says families who took part in a government pilot that involved more than 300 teenagers and parents across the UK reported that overnight curfews actually helped improve sleep and concentration, although we yet to hear from any parents directly about the proposed guidance.
3: And when will all of this actually come into force?
17: Okay, so two things. First of all, the government says the new guidance for children, parents and guardians on using AI safely will be published. Immediate literacy training will be strengthened in schools. They say that's going to come in from September. As for these new proposed measures, well, they're hoping to put them in front of Parliament by the end of this year, with the aim that they take effect alongside its social media ban for under-16s that comes in next spring.
3: Thanks for that, Phil. Now let's take a quick look at the weather before we head off. cloudy across eastern coast throughout the day, but a very warm and sunny day for most of us. There's a chance of some thundery showers in the southwest, though. Highs today of 31 degrees Celsius in the south and 28 in the north. That's all from me today. I'm Grace McIntosh, and you've been listening to the Lunchtime News programme from Radio News Hub. Hope you have a great rest of your afternoon.
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17: Another dry day with lots of sunshine, although the chance of some thundery showers in the southwest of England. Staying very warm, though. Top temperatures today of 31 degrees Celsius.
0: Now, kicking off another hour of the best variety of hits across Rotherham and Sheffield. Love local. 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

Spinning around, room 5, Oliver Cheatham, etc. And welcome to Commercial Radio right across South Yorkshire here. Lovely to have you. Every song I play this hour has been number 1 in the UK. So enjoy.

0: 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They are fantastic live in concert. They really know how to get emotions going with the crowd, if you know what I mean. Big boy band, stand by.
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0: One of the first songs I ever bought as a disc jockey, doing mobile stuff and parties and working in pubs and clubs. God, they were wild, crazy days, eh? You've got to calm down eventually. People keep telling me, hey, have a great day and everything. I just hope you can sleep when you do go to bed. And keep it Roller Radio. It is non-stop hits on the way. Then, of course, the big drive time show with Wayne right across South Yorkshire.
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0: 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What can you see?
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13: Worry Goose Lane in Whiston is currently closed between Cowregs Lane and also Greystones Road. You'll need to find an alternative route there. In Sheffield as well, we've still got that road closure in Attercliffe between Worksop Road and Staniforth Road. It's closed until towards the end of the year, and there is a signed diversion in operation for you there. If you spot anything else though on your travels, when it's safe and legal, give our Jambusters team a call.
14: Bus running late? Stuck in traffic? 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

0: Sir Keir Starmer's taken his final round of Prime Minister's questions as he prepares to step down. Politicians from all sides pay tribute to his time in office. A man's been arrested over an alleged threat to shoot Reform UK leader Nigel Farage. The arrest relates to a post made on social media. England are just hours away from their semi-final clash against Argentina. The bitter rivals go head-to-head for a place in the World Cup final at 8 p.m. tonight. And the Met Office says the UK's extreme weather is the new normal.
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2: TV host Holly Willoughby has launched her own YouTube channel. There's nothing been posted to it yet other than a caption to say it's coming soon. She quit as presenter of This Morning 3 years ago, several months after her co-star Philip Schofield left the show under a cloud following an affair with a young colleague. The Duchess of Sussex has earned her first Daytime Emmy nomination for her Netflix show. The first series of With Love, Meghan launched on Netflix in 2025, nominated in the Outstanding Lifestyle Programme category. The series will compete against NBC's George to the Rescue, Hallmark's The Motherhood, The Wizard of Paws, and A Different Breed. The winners will be announced at a glittering ceremony in Los Angeles later this year. Amy Lou Wood says she's happy to be back acting with David Morrissey for the final season of Daddy Issues. The White Lotus star will continue her role in the comedy show where she comes to terms with life as a mother with support from her hapless father Malcolm. The second series of Daddy Issues was the biggest scripted title on BBC Three last year. And Big Brother host Will Best is the latest celeb to sign up for Strictly.
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9: In Sheffield, it's looking busy around Neverthorpe Road between the University Square roundabout.

0: Ellesmere, Hanover Way and Upper Hanover Street as well. Looking fairly busy this evening, heading down towards St Mary's Gate. The Sheffield Parkway, that's busy as well from the Markets turn off down to the junction with Derrick Dooley Way. We've got some slow moving traffic as well on the A57, the Mosborough Parkway between the Sheffield Parkway and the Coilsley Hill roundabouts. Also in Atticliffe Road remains closed between Worksop Road and Staniforth Road. There is a signed diversion in operation for you there. In Rotherham Gateway, that's busy at the end of the parkway from the Catcliffe turnoff down to the Catcliffe roundabout. Also, Whiston Crossroads looking fairly busy this evening as well. In Whiston, we do have that road closure as well. Worry Goose Lane, that's closed between Greystones Road and Cowregs Lane. That's in both directions. Also, Old Walk Lane as well, heading down the Wash towards the Mushroom roundabout. It's looking fairly busy there for you today. And also some slow-moving traffic along Rotherway as well as you're approaching the M1 roundabouts. The motorway network as well, that's looking fairly busy southbound from 34 Meadowhall down to 33 for the Catcliffe interchange turn-off. In Doncaster, we've got some slow-moving traffic at the moment around the St Mary's roundabouts, also the A19 as well. Bentley Road, that's looking busy as you're heading back towards City from Bentley. Also York Road past the Downham Retail Park, that's busy in both directions at the moment. Sprotborough Road as well, as you're heading down towards the St Mary's roundabout, quite a considerable delay on there at the moment. And the two bridges also looking busy at the moment. North Bridge Road, this is from Trafford Way down towards the St Mary's roundabout, queuing over the bridge there. And opposite direction on St George's Bridge, so from the St Mary's roundabout through to the Markets roundabout, that's looking fairly busy this evening for you. Ledger Way as well, near to Sandal Park, that's looking busy as you're heading towards Thorn Road, also busy as well around the Lakeside Shopping. White Rose Way as you're heading down towards the M18, and the M18 itself looking fairly busy southbound around Junction 3 heading towards Junction 2 for the A1M turnoff. If you do spot anything else though, when it's safe and legal, give our Jambusters team a call.
1: 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Stuck in traffic? Call our Jambusters hotline on 01709 257 175. 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
2: Every Prime Minister knows when they take up the torch that the day will come when they have to pass it on. That day has come for me.
3: The Prime Minister bids farewell to Westminster as he concludes his last PMQ. Keir Starmer spoke movingly at the dispatch box.
2: This is the end of my political journey. In 6 years, went from historic defeat in 2019 to historic victory in 2024. And in 2 years in government, I leave the country in better shape than I found it.
3: His political rival, Conservative leader Kemi Badenoch, paid this tribute.
4: As everyone here knows, our families make a huge sacrifice for our choice to enter public life. So I hope he will allow me to draw our time together to a close by thanking them for the love and support they have given him throughout his time in office.
3: His likely successor, Andy Burnham, is expected to be confirmed as Labour leader on Friday and will become PM on Monday. Next, a man's been arrested over an alleged threat to shoot Reform UK leader Nigel Farage. The arrest relates to a social media post which was reported to police the day after the local elections in May. Three men who raped a woman on Brighton Beach have been jailed. Asylum seekers Abdullah Ahmadi, Ibrahim Al-Shaif and Karine Al-Dansert attacked the woman in the early hours of October the 4th last year. The Met Office says the UK's extreme weather is the new normal. Forecasters say the hottest day of the year in the south of England is now typically 4.5 degrees warmer than it was between 1961 and 1990. And England take on Argentina for a place in the World Cup final tonight. Speaking on social media, England legend Paul Gascoigne's hopeful of a win.
5: Wishing the lads all the best. You know, it's a big one. I know it's like being a semi-final. And hopefully no one ends up like me, crying their eyes out. Hopefully they've all got great smiles at the end of the game.
3: The bitter rivals kick off in Atlanta at 8 p.m. That's the latest from Radio News Hub. I'm David Hall.
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8: Thomas Tuchel says his England side are ready to face Argentina as they look to make history by reaching only their second ever World Cup final. It's expected to be a fiery clash between the bitter rivals, with the winner facing Spain on Sunday night. These fans out there are feeling optimistic. England can win the whole thing if they can get through tonight.
9: So much history, so much rivalry, you know, going back to 1986, and, you know, if we can stop the Argentinians from cheating like they have done in this tournament again, yeah, I think we might have a shot.
10: I reckon we've got a chance. If we can get past Argentina, I think we'll win the lot.
8: Closer to home, and Morecambe are the first football team to get a telling off from the new independent football regulator. The Shrimps were relegated last year, but they'll be issued with a censure statement following a takeover of the club last year. Finally, cricket, and former England captain Ben Stokes is in line to make his competitive comeback next week. He'll help Durham kick off their one-day cup campaign at Derbyshire. Stokes retired from international cricket just over 2 weeks ago.
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11: In Sheffield, it's looking busy around Neverthorpe Road between the University Square roundabout and Shalesmore. Hanover Way and up Hanover Street as well, looking fairly busy this evening heading down towards St Mary's Gate. The Sheffield Parkway, that's busy as well from the markets turn off down to the junction with Derrick Dooley Way. We've got some slow moving traffic as well on the A57, the Mosborough Parkway between the Sheffield Parkway and the Coilsley Hill roundabouts. Also in Atticliffe Road remains closed between Worksop Road and Staniforth Road. There is a signed diversion in operation for you there. In Rotherham Gateway, that's busy at the end of the parkway from the Catcliffe turnoff down to the Catcliffe roundabouts. Also Whiston Crossroads looking fairly busy this evening as well. In Whiston, we do have that road closure as well. Worry Goose Lane, that's closed between Greystones Road and Cowregs Lane. That's in both directions. directions. Also, Old Walk Lane as well, heading down the Wash towards the Mushroom roundabout. It's looking fairly busy there for you today. And also some slow-moving traffic along Rotherway as well as you're approaching the M1 roundabouts. The motorway network as well, that's looking fairly busy southbound from 34 Meadowhall down to 33 for the Cadcliffe interchange turn-off. In Doncaster, we've got some slow-moving traffic at the moment around the St Mary's roundabouts, also the A19 as well. Bentley Road, that's looking busy as you're heading back towards City from Bentley. Also, York Road past the Downham Retail Park, that's busy in both directions at the moment. Sprotborough Road as well, as you're heading down towards the St Mary's roundabout, quite a considerable delay on there at the moment. And the two bridges also looking busy at the moment. North Bridge Road, this is from Trafford Way down towards the St Mary's roundabout, queuing over the bridge there. And opposite direction on St George's Bridge, so from the St Mary's roundabout through to the Markets roundabout, that's looking fairly busy this evening for you. Ledger Way as well, near to Sandal Park, that's looking busy as you're heading towards Thorn Road, also busy as well around the Lakeside Shopping. White Rose Way as you're heading down towards the M18, and the M18 itself looking fairly busy southbound around Junction 3, heading towards Junction 2 for the A1M turn-off. If you do spot anything else though, when it's safe and legal, give our Jambusters team a call.
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5: In Sheffield, it's looking busy around Neverthorpe Road between the University Square roundabout and Shalesmore. Hanover Way and up Hanover Street as well. Looking fairly busy this evening, heading down towards St Mary's Gate. The Sheffield Parkway, that's busy as well from the Markets turn off down to the junction with Derrick Dooley Way. We've got some slow moving traffic as well on the A57, the Mosborough Parkway between the Sheffield Parkway and the Coilsley Hill roundabouts. Also in Attercliffe, Attercliffe Road remains closed between Worksop Road and Staniforth Road. There is a signed diversion in operation for you there. In Rotherham, Rotherham Gateway, that's busy at the end of the parkway from the Catcliffe turnoff down to the Catcliffe roundabouts. Also Whiston Crossroads looking fairly busy this evening as well. In Whiston, we do have that road closure as well. Worry Goose Lane, that's closed between Greystones Road and Cowregs Lane. That's in both directions. Also, Old Walk Lane as well, heading down the Wash towards the Mushroom roundabout. It's looking fairly busy there for you today. And also some slow-moving traffic along Rotherway as well as you're approaching the M1 roundabouts. The motorway network as well, that's looking fairly busy southbound from 34 Meadowhall down to 33 for the Cadcliffe Interchange turn-off. In Doncaster, we've got some slow moving traffic at the moment around the St Mary's roundabouts, also the A19 as well. Bentley Road, that's looking busy as you're heading back towards City from Bentley. Also York Road past the Downham Retail Park, that's busy in both directions at the moment. Sprotborough Road as well, as you're heading down towards the St Mary's roundabout, quite a considerable delay on there at the moment. And the two bridges also looking busy at the moment. Northbridge Road, this is from Trafford Way down towards the St Mary's roundabout, queuing over the bridge there. And opposite direction on St George's Bridge, so from the St Mary's roundabout through to the Markets roundabout, that's looking fairly busy this evening for you. Ledger Way as well, near to Sandal Park, that's looking busy as you're heading towards Thorn Road, also busy as well around the Lakeside Shopping. White Rose Way as you're heading down towards the M18, and the M18 itself looking fairly busy southbound around Junction 3, heading towards Junction 2 for the A1M turnoff. If you do spot anything else though, when it's safe and legal, give our Jambusters team a call.
1: 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Stuck in traffic? 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
5: In Sheffield, it's looking busy around Neverthorpe Road between the University Square roundabout and Shalesmore. Hanover Way and up Hanover Street as well. Looking fairly busy this evening, heading down towards St Mary's Gate. The Sheffield Parkway, that's busy as well from the Markets turn off down to the junction with Derrick Dooley Way. We've got some slow moving traffic as well on the A57, the Mosborough Parkway between the Sheffield Parkway and the Coilsley Hill roundabouts. Also in Attercliffe Road remains closed between Worksop Road and Staniforth Road. There is a signed diversion in operation for you there. In Rotherham Gateway, that's busy at the end of the parkway from the Catcliffe turnoff down to the Catcliffe roundabouts. Also Whiston Crossroads looking fairly busy this evening as well. In Whiston, we do have that road closure as well. Worry Goose Lane, that's closed between Greystones Road and Cowregs Lane. That's in both directions. Also, Old Walk Lane as well, heading down the Wash towards the Mushroom roundabout. It's looking fairly busy there for you today. And also some slow-moving traffic along Rotherway as well as you're approaching the M1 roundabouts. The motorway network as well, that's looking fairly busy southbound from 34 Meadowhall down to 33 for the Catcliffe interchange turn-off. In Doncaster, we've got some slow-moving traffic at the moment around the St Mary's roundabouts, also the A19 as well. Bendley Road, that's looking busy as you're heading back towards City from Bendley. Also York Road past the Downham Retail Park, that's busy in both directions at the moment. Sprotborough Road as well, as you're heading down towards the St Mary's roundabout, quite a considerable delay on there at the moment. And the two bridges also looking busy at the moment. North Bridge Road, this is from Trafford Way down towards the St Mary's roundabout, queuing over the bridge there. And opposite direction on St George's Bridge, so from the St Mary's roundabout through to the Markets roundabout, that's looking fairly busy this evening for you. Ledger Way as well, near to Sandal Park, that's looking busy as you're heading towards Thorn Road, also busy as well around the Lakeside Shopping. White Rose Way as you're heading down towards the M18, and the M18 itself looking fairly busy southbound around Junction 3, heading towards Junction 2 for the A1M turnoff. If you do spot anything else though, when it's safe and legal, give our Jambusters team a call.
6: 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Stuck in traffic? 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
6: Worry Goose Lane in Whiston is currently closed between Cowregs Lane and also Greystones Road. You'll need to find an alternative route there. In Sheffield as well, we've still got that road closure in Attercliffe between Worksop Road and Stanifith Road. It's closed until towards the end of the year, and there is a signed diversion in operation for you there. If you spot anything else though on your travels, when it's safe and legal, give our Jambusters team a call.
7: 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Stuck in traffic? 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
3: Worry Goose Lane in Whiston is currently closed between Cowregs Lane and also Greystones Road. You'll need to find an alternative route there. In Sheffield as well, we've still got that road closure in Attercliffe between Worksop Road and Staniforth Road. It's closed until towards the end of the year, and there is a signed diversion in operation for you there. If you spot anything else though on your travels, when it's safe and legal, give our Jambusters team a call.
4: 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Stuck in traffic? 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

0: and pass it. The inspired goalkeeper is beaten by Harry Kane's 83rd international goal. And one of the most important, England were 16 minutes away from going out of this World Cup. Gordon now following up. Kane trying to find an angle, and he does! England's most remarkable goal scorer in their history steps forward at a moment of great need. And having trailed for 68 minutes in this game, England hit the front with just 4 minutes to play. Just the perfect spearhead, really an amalgamation of the great goal scorers for England that have gone before. The perception of Rooney, the power of Shearer, the finishing prowess of Lineker. He is the supreme package. And that may be enough to book England a trip to Mexico City next.
1: Saka. First time he's really got into this kind of area, able to do damage. Bukayo Saka, pass Kane, but Bellingham coming in! England lead! Bellingham, England coming again, it's Harry Kane, and Bellingham again! 2 in 2 minutes for England, who are in Mexican dreamland! That's the way to do it, and maybe those ghosts of 86 are going to be banished and put to bed tonight. It's England's King Kane who strikes again for the Three Lions. England can look ahead to Miami next Saturday.
2: Is Kane the composed? Never looked like missing, did he really? Here is Bellingham. Still Jude Bellingham. Jude Bellingham! Of course it is. So many times he has turned up in the biggest of moments.
3: Absolutely superb. Either for, it doesn't matter.
2: Rodgers from distance, Nealon spilt it, Bellingham has it! It's that man again! Jude Bellingham taking advantage of a slip by Nealon. How costly could that be for Norway? How precious could it be for England? And Jude Bellingham is the one that shot it into orbit. England lead in extra time. And Jude Bellingham has put England 2-1 up.
4: Well, he just can't stop, can he? Every time they need something, who are you going to call?
5: England have been behind in 6 of their last 7 knockout games at World Cups or European Championships. They have come back to win 4. As Gordon plays into Bellingham, and Bellingham has a chance! And brilliant, Bellingham takes that chance! Bellingham wants it back, he's drifting forward nicely. Anderson, got to be the last attack of the half for either side, this. Poke through to Kane! Kane over the keeper! Rodgers. Rodgers with the strike. Spilled. Bellingham there. England are there. They will play in a World Cup semi-final for a 4th time. The words of the England fan song have never been more true. How we're going to get there, I don't know. They don't care either, because they have ridden every bit of luck that could come their way to get through this one. A victory for belligerence, grit and determination allied to the match-winning class of one Jude Bellingham. It's on to Atlanta on Wednesday, and you're all invited.
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1: From the Sky News Centre at 10, England have been trying to get past holders Argentina to reach the World Cup final for the first time since 1966. Joe Rawson is in Atlanta.
2: It looks like it's going to be 60 years of hurt and counting for England after another comeback from the brink by the holders. Anthony Gordon had the three lines ahead, but Enzo Fernandez equalised on 84 minutes. And then in stoppage time, Lautaro Martinez headed in from a messy cross. Argentina once again the thorn in England's side when it comes to World Cup knockout matches. We're deep into added time. It's England 1, Argentina 2.
1: Keir Starmer has set out his achievements in government during his final Prime Minister's questions. He said under his leadership there have been improvements to the NHS and investment in tackling child poverty. The outgoing PM says he's proud to leave the country better than he found it, and he received a standing ovation from hundreds of MPs as he left the dispatch box.
3: To all those in the gallery and all across the country who struggle to be seen or heard, you're the reason I came into politics. To my wife and children, I love you. Goodbye.
1: The Metropolitan Police say a man has been arrested on suspicion of sending threatening communications to a member of Parliament. Reform UK says a threat was made on social media in May to shoot Nigel Farage. Two asylum seekers have been jailed for raping a woman on Brighton Beach in October. Ibrahim El-Sheif from Egypt and Abdullah Al-Mahdi from Iran were each sentenced to 21 years at Hove Crown Court. From September, police officers in England and Wales will get a 3.5% wage rise, but it's 0.4% lower than the increase recommended by a pay review body. And visiting museums and heading to the cinema could apparently help delay our biological aging. Researchers claim it can be comparable to frequent exercise. That's the latest. I'm Victoria Lawrence.
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4: Tonight it's going to stay dry, maybe just a small bit of mist overnight. Temperature-wise though, not getting any lower than about 15 Celsius. Tomorrow dry and sunny and highs 27 degrees. Not bad, really. Keeping an eye on the match for you tonight. England are trailing by a goal to two against Argentina. Keeping an eye on the game, because England really have to do it. We've waited since 1966. Right, Gladys Knight kicks off the quiet storm. You're

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Woodhouse. Kibberton. Handsworth. Love local. Love music. 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

ironic, really. The long goodbye, Ronan Keating. And England's hopes of going any further in the World Cup have come to an end. Beaten 2-1 by Argentina. Oh dear. So the quiet storm, we're just rumbling on through till midnight with a tear in our eye. And Phil Collins now kicking off another continuous music song.

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Alphaville, Forever Young on A Quiet Storm. Before it, Adele, When We Were Young, and Phil Collins, If Leaving Me Is Easy. I'm Paul Harvey, just getting on the chilled, laid-back songs at bedtime from The Quiet Storm. And this is Luke Combs now, Fast Car.

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1: Ellie Goulding, How Long Will I Love You? With a tear in my eye. 25 minutes on and I'm still absolutely gutted England will go no further in the World Cup this time around. We've got the furthest we have, by the way, since 1966, so we've done incredibly well when you look at it like that. Still though, would have been nice to have gone all the way. Right, stick around. Lisa Loeb, Dire Straits and Callum Scott with Whitney.

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The Quiet Storm.

Lisa Loeb, Nine Stories and Stay, I Missed You. Before it, Callum Scott and Whitney Houston, I Wanna Dance With Somebody from The Quiet Storm. I'm Paul Harvey, feeling a little bit low tonight. I'm guessing you're probably feeling very similar after England got knocked out of the World Cup, beaten 2-1 by Argentina. Oh, dear. All right, let's do it. Another continuous music sweep. Level 42 and Lady Gaga follow Dire Straits.

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0: This is

And it really is over for another 4 years. The Quiet Storm. This is Rother Radio, playing South Yorkshire's best variety of hits at night. And this is a gorgeous summer classic from Bobby Goldsborough at Rother Radio.

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1: From the Sky News Centre at 11. England have crashed out of the World Cup at the semi-final stage against holders Argentina. Joe Rawson reports from Atlanta.
2: It's 60 years of hurt and counting for England after another comeback from the brink by Argentina. Anthony Gordon had the three lines ahead, but with England trying to shut up shop, Enzo Fernandez equalised. And then in stoppage time, Lautaro Martinez headed in the winner from a Lionel Messi cross. Tears of joy from the holders at the end. Tears of sadness from the three Lions. They've fallen at the semi-final stage again. And it's Argentina who will face Spain in Sunday's final. England 1, Argentina 2.
1: Meanwhile, these fans at the stadium are finding the result hard to come to terms with.
3: We should have brought on our attackers sooner and maybe we'd have gone to extra time and things should have been different.
4: We had it at 1-0. And then we sat back.
5: I was really sad when we lost. It was devastating.
1: England will face France on Saturday in the third-place playoff in Miami. In other news, Sir Keir Starmer has pledged to give his wholehearted support to PM-in-waiting Andy Burnham. He made the comment at his last Prime Minister's questions, where he received a standing ovation from his own MPs. The outgoing PM said under his leadership, there have been improvements to the NHS and investment in tackling child poverty. The Metropolitan Police say a man has been arrested on suspicion of sending threatening communications to a Member of Parliament. Reform UK says a threat was made on social media in May to shoot Nigel Farage. Two asylum seekers have been jailed for 21 years for raping a woman on Brighton Beach last October. A third man who filmed it was given an 18-and-a-half-year term. And the release date for Batman Part 2 has been delayed yet again. It'll now premiere in February 2028, almost 6 years since the first film. That's the latest. I'm Stevie Shillinglaw.
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6: Little bit of cloud lingering tonight, maybe some mist as well overnight, down to 15 degrees. When you wake up tomorrow though, dry, bright and sunny, and highs again around 27 degrees. So, it still feels really gut-wrenching. England out of the World Cup, beaten 2-1 by Argentina. Just going to wait 4 years, that's all. I'm sure we'll do far better next time round. Right, Daryl Hall, John Oates, She's Gone. After the Bangles, If She Knew What She Wants, from The Quiet Storm at Rother Radio.

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She's Gone. And before it, The Bangles, If She Knew What She Wants. When The Bangles recorded that album, by the way, that song came off, Suzanne Hoffs recorded it with absolutely nothing on. The reason? Nobody actually knows. And there are no photographs before you ask. R.E.M., Everybody Hurts on the way. Robbie Williams, She's the One. And Richard Marx and Hazard kicks off another continuous music sweep on Rother Radio's Quiet Storm.

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wrapping up another continuous music sweep. REM, Everybody Hurts, Robbie Williams, She's the One, and Richard Marx and Hazard. I'm Paul Harvey. Till midnight.

Dawn Till Midnight, Diana Ross, The Sheen from Mahogany. After this now from Teddy Swims, it's Lose Control from Rother Radio's Quiet Storm.

Do you know where we're going to? No, but I've got a sat nav on my phone, so we should be all right. Diana Ross, theme from Mahogany, before it, Teddy Swims and Lose Control. Just after 11:30 on Wednesday night, rain at your place. This is Paul. I've got Roxette and It Must Have Been Love, a Christmas song that got reworked so it could appear in a film. Tina Turner, Be Tender With My Baby, and The Cranberries' Lingo. Take care.

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Milli Vanilli, who of course wasn't quite what we thought. But let's not get into that right now. It's there's no need. It was a good song. That's all that really kind of matters. So we're pretty much wrapping up tonight's Quiet Storm for South Yorkshire on Rother Radio. Fleetwood Mac, Everywhere to Come after this from Wet, Wet, Wet. Make it tonight. Have a good one.

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The Quiet Storm with Paul Harvey. Rother Radio. 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
1: From the Sky News Centre at midnight, England have suffered a disappointing World Cup semi-final defeat to holders Argentina. Joe Rawson was watching the game in Atlanta.
2: Thomas Tuchel said he'll take responsibility for his tactical approach after England suffered World Cup semi-final heartbreak to old rivals Argentina. With them ahead through an Anthony Gordon goal, he made defensive substitutions with the holders scoring two late goals to win 2-1. Supporters here in Atlanta left disappointed.
3: We should have just brought on our attacker sooner and maybe we'd have gone to extra time and things would have been different.
4: It was devastating.
2: The royal family have sent their commiserations to the England team. It'll be Argentina against Spain in the final on Sunday.
1: Meanwhile, there has been criticism of the winner's celebration. The players took a banner from a supporter that read, "The Falkland Islands are Argentine," which could see them punished for breaking FIFA rules. Argentina has long claimed Britain took control of the Falklands in 1833 through an illegal act. In other news, Sir Keir Starmer has signed off from his last Prime Minister's questions.
5: To all those in the gallery and all across the country who struggle to be seen or heard, you're the reason I came into politics. To my wife and children, I love you. Goodbye.
1: The outgoing PM says he's proud to leave the country better than he found it. He's also promised his wholehearted support to his successor, Andy Burnham. The United States says it's launched a second round of strikes against Iran. America's military is targeting Iranian military assets it claims are threatening vessels in the Strait of Hormuz. A 14-year-old's been charged over an alleged plan to target two mosques in Sutton in South London. We can't name him because of his age, but he'll be in court later this morning. And visiting museums and heading to the cinema could apparently help delay our biological ageing. Researchers claim the impact of engaging with culture can be comparable to frequent exercise. That's the latest.
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6: A dry morning with long sunny spells for most. Any morning cloud will gradually clear. There's a low chance of an isolated shower or thunderstorm in the far south. A high of 31 degrees Celsius.
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0: Taylor Swift is number one this week with I Knew It, I Knew You. When we said goodbye, wondering if I'd meet it up in my mind. And now you look me in the eye. But will she make it another week at the top of the chart? 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